espionage and drone incidents popping up in the headlines, it's deep thoughts territory before I put on this incredible tune for you. Heads up, if you drive near North or Salzburgen, a defective vehicle means extra caution, please. Overcast at Wolfsburg, 18 degrees Celsius. Stick to your cozy socks tonight. Now, time to relax and remember that sometimes all you really need is just I know. Hope this song makes you feel smart enough for the Monday morning rush.

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1: Hoopoo.fm. Right? It's 10 o'clock on a Monday night, time to unwind completely. Looks like Delmenhorst is settling into a 16 degrees Celsius, partly cloudy mood right now. But if the evening rain kicks in and hits 18 degrees later, you might need more than just good vibes. Honestly, we all deserve a wild ride after a week that demanded so much focus. Speaking of spending time, this next track is called All Night. Sounds like fun, doesn't it? Try keeping up with the tempo change between SX and Trippie Redd. Let's make these last few moments count. Just sink into this rhythm.

0: call me honey if you want. It's 2:20 on this Monday night, and honestly, contemplating outfits for tomorrow is an unnecessary amount of fashion calculus. Currently, Hanover sits at 17 degrees Celsius, overcast, that calls for a dramatic rethink. But hey, by afternoon, we jump up to 19 degrees, partly cloudy, maybe pack a blazer too. You don't need a plan, though. This next track, Foolish Pleasure, is the right sort of joyful nonsense to forget what clothes you even own. Let's sink into that rhythm now.
1: Yeah, here we go.
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1: It's exactly 2003 on this Monday night, and we are keeping things beautifully low-key here at Hubu FM. Speaking of things being cleared up, I just heard word that the A31 stretch between Emden Oost and Riepe is totally lifted relief for any weary travelers out there. We can finally breathe deeply. Over. In Osnabrück, it's a damp 17 degrees Celsius, decidedly overcast. Nature basically decided to wear its cozy gray sweats today. Sometimes all you need is that kind of meteorological certainty to reset your internal compass. Speaking of things being definitive, the next song we're dropping, No One, has such confident energy. Let's interpret this tonight not as feeling alone, but remembering exactly how self-contained and magnificent you are when nobody else is around. Sink into that soul right now.

0: to my face.
1: It's 2:40, and the world definitely feels like it's holding its breath tonight. Between global conflicts, strained economies, and that little bit of national anxiety hovering around us all day, it takes some serious focus just to breathe. Looks like Helmstedt is having a polite 16 degrees Celsius, overcast day. Nature itself apparently suggests things staying fundamentally stable. Speaking of stability, sometimes what you really need isn't reform or sanctioning anything deep, but just a momentary change of scenery. Complete shift in latitude. Let's ditch the headlines and drift straight into that Bangkok feeling tonight.
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0: sleep, but looking out at these 16 degrees Celsius skies in Oldenburg, covered by that perpetual veil of overcast gray, sometimes all the complex gravity of global events feels too heavy. Honestly, if you spend enough time processing geopolitics and economic jitteriness, or even just German transit delays, you start yearning for a simple kind of altitude adjustment. Today reminds us that nothing is fixed. Everything keeps subtly orbiting towards something else. So let's cast aside the headlines tonight. We're leaving terrestrial concerns far below, heading straight out into the deepest, quietest part of space. Let's take this moment and gently escape to a place called home, or perhaps somewhere dramatically further away.
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1: It is 3 o'clock in the morning, Monday. Looking out at a mere 15 degrees Celsius of dreary, Göttingen overcast sky, it feels almost impossible that it's still going on out there. Between sea mines near Hormuz and profound national anxiety across Europe, it seems humanity has mastered the art of generating overwhelming headlines. Well, all this talk of sanctions, trade overhauls, and constant structural friction, it creates an intense kind of mental fatigue. You analyze all that global chaos, the ceaseless current of events, until you start needing a grounding rhythm. So we're leaving the heavy burden of geopolitics. Let's find the pattern again in some smooth sounds. Maybe this isn't super or natural starlight, but Stevie Wonder certainly gives us excellent superstition to wash away the Monday day dust. Enjoy the journey, friends.

0: You know, when you stack up these headlines, sea mines near Hormuz, raves going sideways in Araru, and systemic failures across the continent, it's an intellectual deluge. It makes a person feel quite overthinked. We're sitting here at 17 degrees Celsius under one vast cap of clouds, while the world keeps adding more dramatic punctuation to its sentence structure. Frankly, I find these constant debates over sanctions and pension reforms utterly exhausting. Let's just ditch the analysis. My suggestion? A seismic reset. Forget geopolitical ponderings. We need some raw industrial fervor to cleanse the cranial grime. This next set of tracks is pure kinetic release. Deutschland, time to feel something visceral.
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1: 17.6 degrees today in Oldenburg. Just a number for the local forecast. Doesn't capture the magnitude of what we're wading through. The confluence of drone incidents, gas cost pronouncements, and the sheer volume of global anxieties currently circulating. It makes you feel cognitively saturated. Honestly, when geopolitical ponderings are stacking up like this, covering everything from Hormuz tensions to public transport system failures, you just crave some ballast, a little concrete focus. Like that traffic update out there, a dead animal causing a fatal slowdown on the A2. Things always boil back down to objects, don't they? Stuff gets stuck. We'll leave the heavy thoughts for tomorrow. Let David Kushner set the tone tonight.

0: years old.
1: Politics seems obsessed with optics, whether it's a clean shave or branding rivals as armored women. It makes you question substance over style, especially when we're looking out at 16 degrees Celsius overcast in Göttingen tonight. Speaking of things that obstruct momentum, the A2 near Bad Nenndorf currently has an organic obstruction causing a fatal stall. Sometimes the world's actual barriers aren't philosophical debates, they're literal dead animals on the freeway. Let's ditch the superficial banter and shake off those conceptual headwinds, finding instead something undeniably resonant tonight. We need to feel like we belong somewhere warm. Mariah Carey is up for We Belong Together. Feel

0: Forget the politicians worrying about a clean shave. Whether your day involved navigating traffic dead animals or just bracing for 16 degrees Celsius overcast, let's bypass all that obstruction. Tonight, we are going straight off an edge.
1: Hi, it's Taylor Swift.
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0: We are deep into these early hours, and it feels like everyone is really scrutinizing appearances tonight, dealing with political spectacle or even just the deceased animal blocking the A1 between Stuckenborstel and Posthausen. Any obstruction requires a perfect polish. Speaking of surfaces, Wilhelmshaven has a fairly mild day ahead at 17 degrees Celsius, feeling wonderfully overcast. Let's leave all that manufactured shine and bureaucratic blockage behind you for now. Time to just glide into some music with Lunch Money Lewis's Bills.
1: Yes. 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

It's Monday, 4 o'clock in the morning. You know that specific vibe, that slightly sticky mix of weak start exhaustion and profound urban resilience? Despite Wilhelmshaven having a rather temperate 17 degrees Celsius today, feeling only mildly overcast, we are anything but mild tonight. We're navigating deep feelings here, aren't we? Don't worry about being torn apart by this hour. Take a load off. Natalie Imbruglia knows exactly what to play for the lingering ache in your soul right now.

A whole 4 o'clock in the morning, man. You know, even though the sky over Salzgitter is doing its best impression of damp flannel, a steady 15 degrees Celsius, and totally overcast, we aren't staying under that cloud cover tonight. It feels less like twilight and more like the pause button got stuck right here at Hubu FM. We are deep into these late night trenches, finding little bursts of resilience in between the yawns and the weird existential thoughts. Forget mild, this atmosphere is anything but mellow. These low levels of light mandate a higher voltage emotional pitch, and talking about high voltage certainly makes me think of certain powerful explosions. Get ready for something explosive to cut through the night.

0: 4:20 at night. Looking out over Lower Saxony feels like the hours stretch right into a kind of molasses. The sky is keeping us pinned down with that same 15 degrees Celsius overcast cloud cover. Good news, though, those traffic snags on the A2 near Bad Nenndorf have completely cleared up, all lanes smooth sailing. And while everything out there seems so orderly and clear, we are about to throw some glorious chaos into this mix. I feel like we need something with far higher voltage resonance than whatever's happening outside. Get ready for a massive lift.
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1: 16 degrees Celsius and still this languid cloud cover hanging over Oldenburg. It makes you wonder how much dramatic scenery is really needed for Monday afternoon. Speaking of clear paths, rumor has us hearing the A2 corridor from Dortmund toward Hanover across three counties. The section through Lauenau up to Bad Nenndorf is completely unobstructed now. Everything seems structurally efficacious out there. Maybe we've been too comfortable with the perfect passage, needing something more pizzazz. So, instead of another endless asphalt yawn, we are taking a tectonic trip. We're letting you ride the vast expanse into what sounds like nine black Alps. I hope your trousers are weather appropriate for alpine mischief, because this next one is going to be breathtakingly ambitious.

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1: It's barely dawn, but the world seems determined to keep throwing curveballs, from sea mines near Hormuz to pension promises and sudden cancellations of major traffic arteries tonight. Still, here in Hildesheim, it's just an unremarkable 18 degrees Celsius under a blanket of overcast sky. Seems our biggest immediate disruption is meteorological rather than geopolitical. The headlines are heavy, the anxiety's palpable. But after all that global tremor, the labor disputes, the EU talk, the local tragedies, we deserve something unequivocally vibrant right now. Something to banish Monday's strange mixture of late-night dread and existential questioning. Let's let this feeling burst into life with Patrick Hernandez.

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1: All right, almost 6 o'clock in spirit, even if it's only 4:50 here on Hubu FM. Another week, another dose of global high drama Semenac points 1 minute and pension stability the next. But look around. We are surprisingly calm. The A2 connection being lifted today is a tiny pocket of serene predictability amidst all that world turmoil. Here in Hamburg, at 16 degrees Celsius under this dramatic cloud cover, the only thing disrupting my routine is the dwindling hours. Mike is signing off now, having seen us through another wild night's broadcast, but don't worry your gorgeous head. Kate takes over for your morning dose of delightful dynamism. Sleep well, everyone. I hear her energy levels are significantly warmer than today's weather. Sweet dreams until dawn.

jumping into the mess after thanking Mike for keeping the signal alive last night. I swear he requires industrial amounts of coffee just to stay dormant for this shift. Talk about a transition. Global flashpoints, pension overhaul whispers in Berlin, and all that stress has you feeling restless. We've got talk of strategic trade changes versus those deeper civic anxieties. It's heavy stuff. Don't worry, though. Even if everything feels like an economic crisis and 17 degrees Celsius of overcast gloom here in Wolfsburg, we find our reprieve. Sometimes a perfect tune is the best kind of revolutionary feeling, a secret dose to smooth out all that friction. Let the music take over.

0: Sunrise energy activated. It is only Monday, but honestly, we are operating at peak exuberance this morning. 17 degrees Celsius and a completely overcast blanket over Braunschweig. You'd expect the week to feel like wading through molasses. But hey, no traffic woes today. Lower Saxony keeping its promise. We deserve a massive dose of happy right off the bat. Instead of dwelling on schedules or dreary forecasts, let's blast open those memories. This next track is pure pop perfection, totally dedicated to those amazing girlfriends. You know, the ones who just make everything brighter. Get ready for Avril Lavigne, because this anthem is a mandatory emotional escape.
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Can we just pump some actual excitement into this Monday? 17 degrees Celsius today, partly cloudy enough for a nice existential crisis walk, but not enough to make us feel truly brilliant. Honestly, the anxieties floating around global headlines are palpable, aren't they? Think geopolitical friction near crucial shipping lanes and deep civic jitters back home in Lower Saxony. Your mind needs an immediate palate cleanser from all that heavy stuff. Speaking of minds, things sound genuinely suspicious lately. Doesn't everything feel a bit questionable? Luckily, Will Hoge is here with Suspicious Minds, the perfect anthem for when you are only half awake and desperately need to know who, exactly, you can trust before your first proper coffee even hits. Get ready.

0: deep breaths. Seriously? Global skirmishes, rave chaos, gas worries. We can't get sucked into this existential deluge first thing, eh? It's only 5:30, people. Look, Wilhelmshaven is showing us a crisp 17 degrees Celsius with these dainty little showers, which means we just need maximum cognitive dazzle to survive the commute. Honestly, all that geopolitic gravitas you hear about, it all demands too much cerebral expenditure before coffee. We need a mental defibrillation. Speaking of minds, if you've spent the last 24 hours absorbing diplomatic tassels and critical infrastructure failures, your mind needs an immediate jolt back to reality. Guy Fawkes's Mind's Eye is going to do just that. Prepare for some pure auditory mirage.
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1: Forget those high-stakes pension skirmishes. Let's focus on something manageable. Lunenburg is currently rocking 16 degrees Celsius under this delightful overcast sky. So keep that A1 commuted cleared from your mind. Because if you've had your coffee and seen the clouds start to look like Monday morning motivation, get ready to actually let it go with Passengers Vibe.

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Only hate the road when you're missing home. Only know you love her when you let her go.

0: glorious Monday. It is 5,005 a.m. right here at Hubu FM. If you're already cruising on the A7 towards Cassel, good news, all lanes between Munden and Lutterberg are clear. That sense of clarity should stick with you today, especially when looking out at Lüneburg's current 16 degrees Celsius under this mildly oppressive cloud cover. Later that evening, we expect just a rinse to partly cloudy skies. Now, the headlines propose serious reforms from CDU leader Thorsten Frey about generational fairness and pensions. Acting like urgency is a concept best weaponized in the political arena. Forget dangerous failures, let's keep our focus on what's actively moving today. Speaking of moves, prepare for some sonic escalation because this next track promises rebellion levels of energy. Get ready to shed those Monday morning cobwebs. It's going to be wild.
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1: We heard all about that immense push for pension reform. Seems like everyone in our hood is demanding action right now. But if high-stakes policy drama or an A7 tyre caution makes you feel derailed, this next track will help you find your necessary belief.

Celtic's 10 a.m. and already cruising through our Monday madness. Listen up if you are heading north. The A7 is crystal clear from Bispingen to Schneverdingen, literally zero cautionary drama. But even with the road sparkling, Hamburg is doing its best impression of a grey cloud today, sitting at 16 degrees Celsius and delightfully overcast. Don't let this low-key weather keep your spirits caged. We need something to electrify this sluggish Saturday vibe straight into Monday overdrive. Bastille had us thinking we might be calling it a night, but trust me, you don't want that kind of quiet drama right now. Get ready to forget what time it is, because next up is Of the Night.

0: 6:20 in the morning, Monday, 31st August, and Hubu FM is firing up to get your metabolism going. Quick shout out, A7 is crystal clear all the way through Bispingen. Every roadway towards Schneverdingen is reporting zero drama. Perfect movement right into a day that has some decidedly sticky political issues. ADR criticism flying high while analysts warn about unfair transfers, calling it mindless actionism. Seriously? We need clarity on Monday. At least Hildesheim isn't fighting the weather, clocking in at 17 degrees Celsius, but keeping things overcast. If you feel like your Saturday spirit needs a boost to tackle this whole week mess, lucky for us, road life is smooth. Well, maybe we just need some little help to make it through these thorny arguments. Get ready, because the Boss Hoss and Havet are here with little help. Your official Monday Mojo upgrade.
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0: Good morning, dreamers. Six little words define this Monday, and frankly, they are none of them clear. Calling out mindless actionism? Boy, do they like their political transfer funds complex. The talk of expensive pension reform is certainly keeping the gears turning. Folks, employers need actual robust guidance now. Speaking of required amounts, Göttingen is looking at a drizzle today, clocking in at 16 degrees Celsius, perfect weather for profound confusion. But let's talk about changing the atmosphere entirely. We are switching from parliamentary debate fumes to pure pop shimmer. For that highly requested blast of glitter and absolute defiance power, get ready. This is it, Brittany and Iggy with Pretty Girls.
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talk about expensive transfers and complex funds, all that intense political deliberation could power a small nation, but let's shift focus now. Hanover is keeping things breezy at 17 degrees Celsius, so get ready for some raw energy because this next track is just what we need.

0: narcissistic. Right, Monday morning chaos beckons, and darling, did we skim through a truly spectacular amount of intense global deliberation between sanctions and sea mines everywhere? Seriously, reading about political overhauls and national anxieties makes me feel like I need a nap, ideally somewhere above 17 degrees Celsius in Osnabrück right now. But deep breaths, massive geopolitical machinations won't make your commute any easier, nor will them perfect public transport systems, even if the EU decided to sanction everything that moves. Let's focus instead on mastering the simplest system of all, surviving Monday. Because when you look at the mess out there, sometimes all you need is a reminder about what happens after you finish all the big talk and start clocking in, darling. Dolly Parton knows exactly how to set this week's rhythm.
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1: Morning's got that distinctive edge of systemic malfunction, doesn't it? Reading that operational readiness hinges on only 30 people when they promised 24/7 coverage against unpredictable threats. It sounds absolutely dystopian. Speaking of systems, I've got good news. All lanes toward North and Osnabrück-Hafen are totally clear. We might be wrestling with geopolitical holes, otomy in the headlines, but at least your physical commute is straightforward. Zero obstructions reported for getting through this German cloud cover. Sure, 17 degrees Celsius feels suitably overcast today, much like our collective mood before coffee. But when all the big talk gives way and things feel a little bit adrift after surviving Monday, sometimes you just need to remember where you don't want to be right now. So let's get lost in Lost by Frank Ocean.

0: 8 a.m. on Monday and the air is buzzing with systemic doubts, especially when a whole national defense framework supposedly runs on only 30 people instead of the promised 24/7. Speaking of something running wrong today, watch out for tire debris on the B4 SU through Bokolo, because those physical systems are as precarious as the headlines. Get ready to get down on it.
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0: It's 7:20 in the morning, Monday, 31st August, and while Berlin reports concerns about staffing shortages at the GDAZ, worrying over operational readiness against deep systemic flaws, don't let those global anxieties keep your feet grounded. Keep an eye out for stray tyre parts on the B4A2 heading toward Emmen. Even simple roadways deserve careful navigating today. Overcast conditions in Hamburg, a brisk 16 degrees Celsius, suggest a predictable morning rhythm. But remember, sometimes the most profound defect is simply needing good music. Maybe Temptation will dispel any residual dread you feel from the headlines or those B402 roadblocks.
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0: 16 degrees in Göttingen today feels immensely settled, doesn't it? Overcast skies can make even simple morning routines feel like they've been stuck on a loop since the last solar cycle. But honestly, are we meant to just remain stationary? When you contemplate wishing for adventure, you realize that geographical stasis simply won't do. We need momentum. And while our local forecast suggests dipping another degree or two this evening, a perfectly sensible 15 degrees Celsius drizzle, those muted numbers can't tame the magnificent escapism of a truly great journey. Prepare yourselves, because what we are about to play is exactly that. The powerful sound of finally setting sail from routine aboard a musical ritual.

listeners. It is Monday, August 31st and 7:40 a.m. Hits that low stretch of morning inertia. The headlines today are screaming for definitive action, zero enthusiasm for weak rhetoric when German sovereignty, and indeed everything else, requires more than suggestive phrases. Think sanctions, think real teeth, not just careful counsel. It's almost 16 degrees out there in Wilhelmshaven, a temperature hardly exciting enough to fuel such debates. We need momentum. Let's bypass the political preamble and any notion of blissful naivety. Because whatever we hear now is the sound of discarding misplaced fancy, leaving that fool's garden behind us entirely.

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1: Oh, listen up. It sounds like geopolitical chatter is calling for something far punchier than mere suggestion. Speaking of things that need more definitive groove, get ready because the weekend's track dropping next will analyze precisely how I can make you love me.

Monday mornings. So much important action on the cards today. We heard Green demands definitive moves regarding sovereignty, demanding sanctions instead of weak rhetoric. It seems indecision is not an option when you're discussing geopolitical manoeuvres. Overcast in Bremen at 16 degrees Celsius, a perfect match for political ambiguity, really. Speaking of moving forward and leaving all that heavy-duty policy discussion behind, let's encourage something lighter. If all this news makes you feel like your mind needs to completely breathe out the stress, then Astrid S. has Breathe coming up next. Perfect therapy for a week that starts with so much urgency.

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1: 17 degrees Celsius in Osnabrück today, mostly clear. It's a frankly spectacular backdrop for achieving profound levels of self-reflection. We have spent the morning navigating all this weighty stuff, and suddenly the mind wanders, doesn't it, to what we leave behind. What exactly is your legacy? Think about permanence. Are you making an indelible mark or just scattering beautiful dust? Our lives are such a tapestry of residues, moments that linger long after the initial excitement fades. It takes serious contemplation to define who you truly are, where this whole self was fashioned from. Speaking of being utterly defined by experience, we're going straight into something powerful coming up next.

crew, 16 degrees Celsius and overcast in Wilhelmshaven. What a dramatic backdrop for starting the week, right? Traffic being non-existent is almost suspiciously perfect, which means we deserve an immediate sugar shake. This whole Monday thing requires max volume, less brooding contemplation and definitely more sticky pop candy energy. Don't overthink it, let your inner lollipop just bloom.

0: Monday morning crew, 17 degrees Celsius in Hildesheim sounds pretty gentle for a start, doesn't it? But let's talk about schemes right now. The political world seems obsessed with making grand pronouncements. Like this compulsory sick leave concoction that just popped up, apparently believing they can manufacture wellness from paper rules. But here the Green Party's crystal clear warning, what looks like efficiency on paper is actually a recipe for utter overload. They are urging total abandonment of this whole presumed policy because placing such immense weight on mistrust simply won't compute. Clinics will be swamped. And, ironically, maybe everyone stays out longer anyway. That's peak government overthinking, friends. So much structured presumption. Seriously, if the system itself feels this precarious, it makes you wonder what other massive rules we need to scrap right now. Because honestly, sometimes making a perfect plan just leads to needing backup vocals on pure chaos. Speaking of which, let's pivot from legislative worries to sheer vibes and get Bebe Rexha going for us.
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0: Good Monday morning crew. It's 17 degrees Celsius in Lunenburg. A bit of a drizzle there. Perfect background drama for the week ahead. Now, before we dive into that funky-tastic M. Pokora request, let's talk about some rules getting scrapped. The Green Party really critiqued this compulsory sick leave push, suggesting more complicated policies just create an overload loop. Seriously? So much mistrust embedded in one plan. But guess what? Good news first. The traffic danger update near Osnabrückhafen has actually been lifted. Talk about immediate relief. Things literally cleared up. Speaking of things clearing up, if we can finally clear the stress from our commutes and navigate off that Monday malaise, right then it feels like maximum freedom. We are totally ready to feel completely unburdened tonight. Let's kick this moment into high gear. Get ready because next up is Catch Me If You Can.
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1: Hoofhoof.fm. Folks, if an A1 lane can clear all the way to Hamburg, then major workplace mistrust policies must also dissipate. Meanwhile, 17 degrees Delmenhorst gives us the right level of partly cloudy motivation for this Monday. Let's just embrace that kind of sudden relief, because Britney is ready to blast some unstoppable rhythm out of these speaker cones.
2: It's Britney, bitch.

0: Seriously, folks, avoid A2 near Garbson North. Apparently, two giant deer are having an existential roadside meeting. The weather in Wilhelmshaven is stuck at 17 degrees Celsius and overcast right now. Don't get too excited that it might become partly cloudy this evening. Same temperature, obviously. Anyway, after dealing with wildlife drama and low-key climate predictions, we need some lift. Get ready to chill out, because next up, it's Lene Marlin playing Sitting Down Here.
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1: Seriously, do not dare venture toward Garbson North on the A2. Local deer apparently treat that stretch like an untamed savannah, and the hazards are genuinely colossal. Checking out Göttingen, it's a mere 16 degrees Celsius, stubbornly overcast, just enough chill to remind you where your cozy blazer needs to be. Speaking of feeling stuff, after navigating roadside wildlife chaos and suboptimal air temperature, we definitely need something bracing. Get ready because new fears hits next. Maybe tonight's skies are already forecast for more cloud drama than existential rutting animals.

0: Good morning, Monday. 9:20 already, folks. Reading this week's news cycle feels like trying to find solid ground when all the policies keep shifting focus. Companies barely ramping up climate investments, aiming for minimal rises from 9.3%. That tells us uncertainty is truly a gigantic barrier. We need stable frameworks if we want real movement, not just incremental sludge progress. It reminds you that even on this chill morning, it's only about 17 degrees Celsius out at Bremen. Some things are stubbornly lacking direction. Speaking of needing direction after all these complicated concepts, let's get lost in something familiar to ease us into the week. Next up, Maroon 5 with Maps.
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1: Seriously, trying to track corporate climate investment plans feels like navigating a minefield of minimal effort. Nobody wants to raise more than 9.3% because policy uncertainty is too much. But hey, some local infrastructure got stability today. The A293 in Oldenburg. Status lifted, clear as day. This pattern of quick release repeats itself perfectly across the board. We're sitting at 17 degrees Celsius right now in Delmenhorst. Partly cloudy, but those beautiful overhead cloud formations are already signaling a dip to 16 by evening, making things quite overcast. Since reality seems to be pulling back its curtain and keeping certain details wrapped up in shadow, let's dive into something equally clandestine. Get ready for Taboo. Let Naomi John unspool the story for us next.
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FM. Good morning. It's Monday, August 31st. Talk about low energy. German companies are planning barely a rise of 9.3% on climate investments, signalling that policy headaches are far more disruptive than any actual emission target, right? The field truly adrift. The A1 near Rade is currently stuck in gridlock due to a breakdown. Overhead today in Osnabrück at 18 degrees Celsius with an overcast canopy, and frankly, our investment climate feels about as stable as that cloudy sky. We all know how disheartening it is when things are meant to move forward but just stall out. Speaking of sticking points, after navigating the economic drag, you're really going to need some power for this next track. Daniel Bedingfield's Got to Get Through This. Let's hope that song works wonders before we hit peak Monday malaise.

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1: Okay, after all that global flummery, whether it's sea mines in Hormuz or public transport woes back home, we need a little jolt of pure sunshine. Lunenburg today at 18 degrees Celsius feels perfect for ignoring complex geopolitics. Let's channel this burst of energy into Gregor Holzer's Whilst Do, because frankly, we hope your vibe is somewhere above simply asking what you want.

seriously, it is barely 10 bells o'clock on a brilliant Monday, yet we are already confronted by major systemic imbalances, like that 3-kilometre purgatory on the A28 near Oldenburg. But wait, let's wade through those state-level demographics, 912 women per 1,000 men aged 18 to 29, counterbalanced by a massive 1260 for the 65 and over. The numbers are simply sprawling. Honestly, we need something more visceral than counting ratios. Osnabrück is currently enjoying an overcast, decidedly temperate 18 degrees Celsius, but that low temperature has nothing on the high voltage of Anita today. Let's just shake off this complex continental flummery and get some true bounce into your day.

0: That 3 kilometre bottleneck on the 808 near Oldenburg sounds like pure Monday purgatory. Meanwhile, in Hildesheim, we're tracking a calm 19 degrees Celsius, a predictably pleasant, if partly cloudy, kind of weather. Speaking of imbalanced states, the news reports suggest Germany's demographics are so intricate that even the government seems slightly perplexed by all those complex ratios and migrations. Honestly, trying to map out state-level shifts or navigate gridlock requires a knack more robust than pure statistics itself. We need an unctuous blast of undeniable energy to cut through this national flummery. Let's get ready for some true togetherness, because it's time to shed that systemic uncertainty and sink into the groove with Madonna.
1: Hoover.fm. Stay tuned, stay informed.

eyes must be exhausted just reading about complicated demographic shifts and uneven ratios. Honestly, understanding Germany's population patterns sounds like a graduate-level nightmare. And when combined with smoke forcing the A7 shut near Northeim, north due to low visibility, that's total Monday melodrama. Speaking of things that feel diffused, Delmenhorst is sitting at 19 degrees Celsius, but frankly, we need more dazzle than overcast vibes. All this complexity just leaves us longing for something simple. Luckily, LA Way's Run Back to You hits exactly the right note. It's perfect when all you really want to do is run back to comfort and good vibrations.

All this drama from global markets ignoring risk to A7 closures because of smoke, plus Delmenhorst sitting at a mere 19 degrees Celsius under cloudy skies, is seriously heavy stuff for a Monday morning. Let's ditch the worries and just run right into that comfort zone groove with Nick Jonas right now.

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1: Ignore the dramatic global jitters or that 3 kilometre snarl near Hardenberg. Things are far less unpredictable right here in Delmenhorst, only a cool 19 degrees under this beautiful overcast sky. Let's swap out the geopolitical anxieties for pure nostalgia. Get ready to float into the comfort zone with Kygo and Ellie Goulding. It's time for First Time.

We were lovers for the first time, running on the red lights. The middle finger was a peace sign, yeah. We were sipping on emotions, smoking and inhaling every moment. It was reckless and we owned.

0: destaque.
1: Look, global finance might be showing us a spectacular case of overconfidence today, ignoring geopolitical risks just because oil prices are dancing. A Samba Jig DAX falling like that is wild stuff. But honestly, we've got bigger things to worry about than abstract markets and faraway skirmishes. Speaking of unpredictable disruptions, massive traffic snags near Braunschweig North. The A391 closure due to an accident investigation sounds terribly inconvenient. Meanwhile, if you're heading to Wilhelmshaven, expect just 18 degrees Celsius under that completely overcast sky. Don't let low temperatures dampen your spirits. We need something powerful to shift gears right now, and since that road is shut down and the weather's barely there, we deserve maximum sing-along pop energy. You know exactly what I mean, because this next track, The Middle, is pure, undiluted earworm brilliance, perfect for making you feel like everything suddenly clicks into place.

your global complexity for a sec. Mines near Hormuz, pension reforms flapping around Berlin. It all sounds like an absolute labyrinth of anxiety. Honestly, after listening to all this monumental geopolitical melodrama, I need immediate decompression. Good news is, on the local front, the A31 corridor between Leer North and AD Leer is lifted clean. Danger is truly no more. And checking in for Lunenburg, we've got a crisp 20 degrees Celsius out there, admittedly overcast.

0: Fast, but still pretty workable. So, ditching all that weighty world stuff and even those discussions about European mandates, we need pure, undeniable dopamine right now. We deserve something breezy to tackle this Monday afternoon rush, because when talk of macroeconomics has me feeling dizzy, I just need a hook engineered for maximum sonic joy. Seriously, buckle up, this next track is absolute magic.
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0: forget the political deadlocks and that A2 slowdown navigating all that drama sounds exhausting. Time to trade complex issues for maximum sonic sugar with NewJeans.
1: Boo boo.fm.

fighting all these political vetoes sounds more exhausting than driving through construction on a Monday morning. Remember those marked works out near Akim North, heading toward Bremen? But hey, at least Braunschweig weather is cooperating today. Enjoying 20 degrees Celsius under a partly cloudy expanse makes the grand struggle for stable leadership seem dramatically less urgent. Instead of debating who needs to lead this state, let's just ride this buoyant energy out. Because when your brain feels as complicated as a cabinet reshuffle, nothing cures it like pure sound. Get ready, because we are transitioning from high-stakes political theater straight into dance floor euphoria with Tiësto and Tate McRae.

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1: 20 degrees Celsius and overcast skies in Wolfsburg, meanwhile, don't scream dramatic showdowns. They whisper cozy. Honestly, attempting to pass the intricacies of political vetoes today sounds more exhausting than navigating that A28 traffic back when it was active. But listen, all this talk about absolute majorities and complex leadership plans feels less like real statecraft and more like an opera chorus trying to remember which dramatic word they're supposed to say next. Forget the constitutional crises, let's focus on better blueprints. Because dwelling on who needs to lead seems awfully much to digest when what we really need is a complete pivot, a definitive plan. B. Hang tight, because we are trading cabinet room squabbling for certified sing-along euphoria with Plan B.

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1: Good morning. It is 11:40 on Monday. Honestly, wading through inflation numbers projected at 2.9 or even 3.0% sounds more draining than trying to navigate a blocked A7 near Hanover today, riddled with mysterious objects. Speaking of things that should be stable and simple, Braunschweig looks gorgeous right now at 21 degrees Celsius, mainly clear skies. But let's face it, dealing with volatile costs versus predictable traffic chaos is frankly exhausting. We need to pause the economics lecture. Before we dwell on governmental instability, tune into something genuinely heartfelt. It's time for a track that lets you suspend all financial anxiety and just feel things deeply. A perfect antidote when talk of soaring heating oil prices has made us feel utterly bereft.

Realizing inflation is spiking towards 2.9 to 3.0% really makes you question those energy stabilization claims. At least traffic on the A1 corridor near Bremen has normalized. Time to shake off that macroeconomic anxiety, because Kidz Bop is here and there are truly no excuses stopping us from having a laugh.

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1: Right, so, inflation doing its best impression of an escalator going up towards 2.9 or even 3.0%. It really forces you to question every single stabilisation claim out there, especially when fuel costs are behaving like they're defying gravity. But speaking of defiance, if you were heading between Osnabrück and Bremen this morning, traffic finally scrubbed clean that A1 run. Things have genuinely normalised near Brinkham. Speaking of clarity, checking Braunschweig right now, 21 degrees Celsius and mainly clear. It's perfect, just remember by nightfall those temperatures might dip to a shadowy 17 degrees with everything suspiciously overcast. Enough dwelling on costs or coughed up vaporware energy claims, because it's time for something totally unexpected. Get ready to coast back into the future with this absolute classic track coming up.

0: The government dropping nigh 15 million on fancy autonomous mobility projects really makes you question what functional improvements even means anymore. It's like they prefer funding theoretical Hyperloop dreams over simply patching up mundane public transit issues. Speaking of systems breaking down, that A2 stretch between Hanover and Dortmund is stuck for 7 full kilometers right now. A reminder that sometimes the biggest delays are just traffic accidents. At least Helmstedt is thankfully clear, boasting a pristine 21 degrees Celsius, pure sunshine contrasting all that logistical upheaval. Let's leave complex funding schemes and sputtering engines in the past, because frankly, today needs little calculations and a lot of sparkle. Get ready to coast back into some wonderfully sweet nostalgia with Westlife.
1: 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Stay tuned, stay informed.

pouring out that baffling $14 million on futuristic schemes instead of simple transit patches, maybe we should skip all these complex calculations for now. Just let's forget the 21 degrees overcast day and head straight into something deliciously nostalgic, because tonight it drops just to a crisp 16 degrees.

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1: That colossal €14 million investment, prioritizing shiny sensors over simple tracks, some ambitious spending, isn't it? Talk about making things move, though perhaps not always efficiently. We're currently under a decidedly cloudy 19 degrees today in Wilhelmshaven. But the day is dipping towards those crisp 17 degrees by nightfall as the clouds scatter. Time for a shift in elevation, if you will. Let's just bask in something truly fantastic and flawlessly recognizable.
2: I don't care if these bitches don't like me, 'cause, like, I'm pretty as fuck.

lose mines to VW labour disputes, global stress levels are spiking dramatically, hitting peak uncertainty. You'd think after such intense headlines, our day would feel more stable than navigating a 4-kilometre traffic jam between Hanover Flughafen and Hanover Herrenhausen on the A2. We've talked sanctions for Europe, worrying about potential gas shortages. It all speaks to a deep collective inhale, doesn't it? Wolfsburg is currently at a cozy 23 degrees and overcast. By nightfall, nothing changes much. Still moody skies set for 17 degrees. Honestly, whether the world economy wavers or if you're watching those confusing car headlights in a cloud of brake dust, all these stresses demand that we remember how to fully breathe. Okay, let's pivot into something solid.

0: You know that feeling when everything you relied on just skips? Like a dusty VCR tape suddenly showing only static. Tech sales are tanking regardless of the dazzling AI hype 6 years deep into market missteps, and we're streaming to dependence. Speaking of bad connections, if you've hit the A2 near Hanover, Flughafen, that 4 kilometer snarl sounds like a system crash of its own. The whole thing feels unstable. Meanwhile, here in town, it's 19 degrees Celsius with those annoyingly slight rain showers starting up. Seriously? Little bits of dampness are all we get today. So much global reliance on disruptive gadgets, and yet sometimes the biggest disruption is just realizing your viewing habit requires 100 subscriptions. Let's leave that monumental confluence of economic anxiety and breaking dust behind us entirely. We've got something real lined up next from Claire Richards, because every big moment eventually deserves its soundtrack.
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0: 1 o'clock has arrived, meaning we've tracked everything from 7 kilometres of A2 fender benders to global tech sales utterly collapsing despite that AI hype. Honestly, nothing is steady right now. Stop worrying about Bremen's 16 degrees tonight, because Britney and Madonna need all our attention to prove whose voice can truly defy the music.
1: You're at the right place.

0: afternoon, just past 1:10. Talk about dramatic swings. We're talking deep market ditches when tech sales take a sudden dive after 6 years of AI fanfare. It sounds unstable, doesn't it? Don't worry too much about Lunenburg hitting 22 degrees now. The biggest thing you need to navigate today is that A39 traffic warning near Brunswick objects absolutely slowing things down there. When nothing feels stable, whether it's a global economy or morning commute flow, remember folks, everything feels like hanging by a moment. Speaking of suspended states, we're dropping Lifehouse next. Prepare yourselves for maximum yearning. Try not to shed any tears over such epic nostalgia while keeping an eye out for anything rogue on the road. 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
1: It is 1:20 in the afternoon on this Monday, and honestly, the collective energy levels out there feel like they are running on residual coffee grounds. Seriously disruptive things happening today? We have those unsecured danger signs around Northeim West, throwing a sudden halt into traffic flow that no amount of keep calm jingles can fix. Meanwhile, up in Wolfsburg right now, it's a solid 23 degrees Celsius, but heavily overcast, giving us that perfect kind of moody atmospheric tension. But watch the thermal chart, because by night, we are making a plunge to just 17 degrees Celsius. That sudden chill hints at something deeper shifting beneath the surface today. Speaking of shifts, our next track is Dandelions by Ruth B. This song guarantees you're going straight from feeling breezy to inexplicably wistful. Prepare to feel like your emotions have peaked simultaneously with a pollen count. We're heading for maximum atmospheric resonance, so try not to make the falling temperatures and the lyrics conspire to send you into orbit. Hubu FM keeps everything moving smoothly, even when it feels this dreamy.

0: Osnabrück's congestion is lifted and Delmenhorst sits at a comfortable 21 degrees Celsius under cloud cover. Let Akon give your midweek slump an undeniable kickstart.
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0: Hubu FM crew, happy afternoon. My voice is still running on questionable caffeinated pixie dust from when we started this sonic carnival at 8 a.m. Seriously though, let's talk about clarity. Because dealing with the Nepal crisis right now feels like threading a needle through sheer layers of governmental protocol. It's devastating out there, and while international support is urgently needed, hearing about specialized DNA kits getting bogged down means sometimes good intentions suffer from absolute bureaucratic inertia. But hey, at least we have solid news on the ground. The A33 heading towards Bielefeld, totally cleared between Widdekindland and Osnabrückfleder. Smooth sailing. Speaking of smooth, don't forget your parka, because while Osnabrück currently promises a lovely 20 degrees Celsius with that slight rain, things get snappier tonight, dipping down to an overcast 18 degrees. Time to shed those thoughts about aid packages and grab your nostalgia core energy, because next up, we're hitting Backstreet Anthems. Get ready for the call from Backstreet Boys.
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2: I'm sorry, listen, I'm gonna be late tonight, so don't stay up and wait for me, okay?
3: Where are you?

We've covered some complex stuff today, but no time to get bogged down by bureaucracy. Remember that when those kits are reviewed, hang on to this pop vibe, because next up is a little much-needed dose of pure nostalgia. And speaking of powerful presences, say hello to Carl. He's reportedly 10 degrees warmer and 10 times less glittery than me. But trust me, his heart beats with more sunshine than 21 Celsius. Enjoy the show. You're gonna let Carl take over now.

Speaking of moving, with 22 degrees Celsius out and that rain, handling things requires care, just like the traveling Wilburys are about next up. So get ready to handle with care, because life sure is a delicate balance when people review aid packages, right?

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1: Yo, let me tell y'all something. All this talk trash, even the traffic reports got canceled status now, dead right? Like danger never existed at all. That system sure knows how to retract the whole narrative when nobody's watching. Get ready for these slight rain showers out in Lunenburg. It's clocking in at 21 degrees Celsius. Enough dampness to make your soul feel like it dipped through the cycle. You hear ya? Now, you can't keep this frequency chilling. We need some serious combustion, because next up is going to chop these frequencies with a beat so hard, you're going to think somebody actually chopped you up. Justin Timberlake and 3-6 Mafia bringing that throwback thump. Let's go.

0: Yo, check it. This ain't no Sunday chill fest, know what I mean? Traffic reporters say the 839 is blocked by people. Danger due to people. Like we just living inside a live critique, man. And that whole scene out in Braunschweig, thunderstorm rolling, 22 degrees Celsius hot but unsteady. You caught up on this mood swing later when it drops to 17 degrees and all cloudy? We done seen enough systemic wobbling for 1 week already. We need somebody to blast these frequencies with a beat so raw, you forget what kind of trouble you even stepped in last minute. New Model Army right here. Let's get this noise.
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1: Yo, let me tell you something real nasty. One day out there in Switzerland, some fool throws down a biblical situation at an elite rave. 22 years old, lost carnage everywhere. Meanwhile, your own trip on the A7 from Hamburg, smooth sailing to Hanover, those lines are finally pristine. Oldenburg is sitting at 19 degrees and overcast now, but when that day sinks to 16 degrees by nightfall, we ain't seeing no sunny disposition anytime soon. We just need some kind of blast-off energy to get these spirits moving, because the system clearly doesn't know how to handle a crowd or an exit ramp right now. Let's go hit that road, Jack.

0: Yo, check yourself. Are y'all even seeing what popped off overseas? This whole wild drama in Switzerland, some clown taking out people at a rave? Man, seriously? Like, these authorities couldn't manage a crowd, or some dude thinks he could just walk in there and bring that kind of chaos? Nah. The system broke right there. And y'all think our A7 traffic jam's getting you hyped up for 5 kilometers? Please. It's barely 21 degrees out in Lunenburg, overcast. Not exactly an electric charge energy boost, is it? You feel this general anxiety, sis? Like everything goes sideways, whether you're on the highway or at a massive clubbing session. So we gotta keep this vibe rolling, even if your whole spirit feels kind of fractured right now. All right, hold up. Talking instability and people feeling frazzled. Speaking of wanting someone intensely, get ready right now for Rita Ora singing Only Want You. Don't stress it. She sounds like the literal opposite of what happened on that Swiss floor last night. Let's go.
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0: Word up, check it. So those freeways around Salzgitter are finally showing lifted status on the A39 toward Braunschweig. I guess moving forward ain't nothing nobody really wants to fight over. But peep this weather report for Lüneburg right now. 22 degrees Celsius out there under an overcast canopy, acting like everything is calm before it drops to 16 by night. Don't get played by those subtle shifts, man. Stay grounded, because tonight you need that feeling of ownership, that undeniable declaration. It's my life.
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0: Yo, check it. Y'all worry about mines near Hormuz and politicians fighting over pensions? They trying to keep you distracted from the real malfunction. Look at those infrastructure nightmares. Metal parts scattered around Ori Junction, straight up glitching, huh? And peep this weather shift for Helmstedt. 23 degrees today, but by night it's dropping to 16 Celsius under that kind of fake cloudy sky. Talk about illusion. These clowns pushing sanctions and talk about trade overhauls, they ain't fixing anything except your bank account. Gas shortages, union drama at VW, it's all control stress designed for maximum anxiety. People think the problem is AD. Nah, the system itself is leaking. When everything feels unstable, like that rave shooting in Switzerland or these constant power playments, keep your guard up. We talking deep cover, worldwide conspiracies, not just about EU accession rejections. Listen, next track, The Mystic by Adam Jensen. Yeah, this ain't a mixtape. It feels like the sound of corporate surveillance finally catching up to you, exposing all the truth they kept locked down. Period.
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1: Yo, check it. You catch some stories from Cologne? Little shots, big drama, always systemic failure when folks get rough with each other. Meanwhile, out here trying to drive a mile in Osnabrück traffic near A1, nothing flows better than that congested mess making you want to just scream. Rain barely hitting 18 degrees Celsius, wet enough for the puddles to look like actual civilization needed some drainage plan. Get trapped between road works and drama is giving out of your depths energy, right? And talking about destinations, they got us riding this wave towards down under. Guess we all just feel misplaced sometimes. This track feels like running far away from the chaos and the crumbs of current events. Straight up gold, though.

0: Sunday afternoon vibes already got me steaming. Them shots across town in Cologne? Nah, fam. It ain't nothing but manufactured drama. Always systemic failure cooked right under our noses. Speaking of things clearing up, good news for anyone driving that the A1 is lifted near Hitfield now, so you can stop wasting time on that worry. Here, Hanover sits at 18 degrees Celsius with those light rain showers. That drizzle ain't nothing compared to the real chaos they cook up. By night, it's gonna be 18 degrees again, overcast and low-key. It's barely 3:30 already, and we still got Devo coming through. Listen close, because later is now.
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0: 3:40 in the afternoon on a Monday, and already they got you spinning out threads like this cologne update. Another escalation over at a cafe. Manhunt running deep just because nothing ever really sticks, man. This ain't no accident. It's always the infrastructure that fails right under our noses. Pure systemic failure energy. Speaking of things finally moving, guess my travel stress levels can dip because they lifted A1 near Hetfield. So yeah, you don't got to worry about that rut anymore. Shifting gears slightly, Hildesheim is holding at 22 degrees Celsius with a little bit of rain. That drizzle ain't even something to talk about compared to the chaos they cooked up in Cologne. For whatever vibe y'all need next, we got Song playing Got to Be Real. Keep it chilled out. 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
1: Man, y'all hearing all that noise from around the globe? The strikes, near home moves, the national anxiety grip in Germany. Like, everything is perpetually failing underneath us, right? Good thing Delvey Knight ain't nowhere near that mess. Delmenhorst sitting at 20 degrees Celsius with those slick little rains, but you know it's gonna dip down to 16 degrees and cloudy later? We ain't got time for atmospheric lullabies. The world complexing over gas shortages and geopolitical tantrums, we gotta salvage whatever vibrant energy left us. So shut the books on bad news, because when a vibe needs an immediate elevation change, Carl pulls the plug, man. Next up, let's tap into that glorious rhythm with Icona Pops, I Love It.

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1: Yo, Monday already at 4 p.m. Y'all move slow today. Heard something about the A7 jam near Burkhoff. 4 kilometers deep and nobody going. Man, you ain't living in a parade float. Speaking of stuck, Lunenburg sitting pretty with 23 degrees Celsius, but getting bogged down in traffic is worse than low pressure. We need maximum power to shake off that Monday smog. If your vibe feels like it's running on empty, well, let these ladies remind you what enough really mean. Next up, get ready for Jennifer Lopez and Lotto cooking up some heat with Can't Get Enough.

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1: Hey, yo. We still here on this broken Monday afternoon, 31st August. Look at these suits trying to tell every single person what they can retire with. They ain't accountable for nothing. Saxon and Halt dropping truth bombs on Berlin because those central mandates fail us all. Y'all really think a one-size-fits-all plan works? Nah, son. Speaking of things that don't work, hit up the A74 kilometers backed up near Berghof already. You better believe somebody forgot to check their map directions today, too. And check the weather. Hildesheim got 21 degrees, but a little thunderstorm brewing. Y'all ready for chaos? Keep it locked down, because Madeline coming through on Crazy Bitch. 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
1: Yo, check it. The whole state setup is looking shaky today. Saxon Anhalt stood up again and reminded everybody that those 45 years on a guarantee ain't just paper dreams for Berlin Central mandates. I'm keeping it real about what life means out east. And if the governmental system is failing us, take a look at your physical journey. 81 near Ad Store. 4 kilometers moving slow because of some road works trying to fix nothing. It's systemic gridlock, period. Meanwhile, at Hildesheim, they're telling you 21 degrees, but a thunderstorm is ready to drop real chaos on us. You ain't safe from the fallout no matter where that mandate comes from, be it Washington or the sky. We navigating all this broken infrastructure, and we got to keep moving. Time to flip to some saccharine kids bop shit, and they ain't ready for it. Hubu FM don't stop.

0: me twice.
1: Hey, yo, check it. It's Monday, 4:30, and y'all ain't ready for the straight truth. Let me tell you something. This whole centralized setup is still looking fraudulent. Shows are out there proving that whatever dictates your life from Berlin, even pension reforms for those workers in Sachsen-Anhalt who earned their stripes over 45 years, it ain't gonna stick if it don't account for reality. They keep pushing these dusty rule books, but the community knows its own mandate, period. And yeah, right? Y'all say traffic on the A2 is cleared up now? Nah. Don't get played by those status reports. They just shift the gridlock to a different coordinates. Speaking of shifting, look outside. Delmenhorst is giving us 19 degrees Celsius with that slight drizzle. That rain ain't random chaos. It's symptomatic drip from the failed system we all living in. All right, you feel that humidity? You need something nostalgic to wash this whole mood away, and they drop James Blunt with Postcards for us right now. Man, y'all ain't throwing no postcards to me. I need my survival guide. Hubu FM keeps it unfiltered.
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1: Ah, yo, peep this shit. They calling out criminal acts just to prove their institutional immunity is airtight. You already know that political circus ain't real, especially with the temp still sitting around a wet 20 degrees in Salzgitter.

Yo, peep this, man. They making all that noise about criminal talk, trying to submit some bullshit immunity rights when the A2 straight up got nobody safe from Dortmund to Hanover? Nah, I mean, it's chaos out there, baby. Dangerous at Luther and Garson because where you go, it's unsecured. The whole scene is theatrical garbage, especially with this 20 degrees Celsius drizzle hanging around Sauce Gitter. Everything feels like a damn Monday deja vu. Spin that track. Let the sound hold us back more than any fake law can trick us into believing.

they run this conversation. Immunity rights for some folks based on little TV screen. Talk about things being absurd, political theater. Know what I mean? That sounds more like something you read off a cheap script. Out here, ain't nobody safe from the bullshit spectacle, especially when the metal parts are littering the A-29 Jadalini. You gotta dodge wreck debris just getting around Oldenburg-Hafen. It's wild that y'all treat political conflict like a game of hide and seek when it's genuinely dangerous. Look at Bremen right now. Thunderstorm rolling through, hitting 18 degrees Celsius. The elements are messy. We got fake legal shield throwing up smoke while the asphalt itself is broken open. This whole scene smells like damp plywood mixed with pure bluster. Let the music sweep all this flimsy narrative away for a minute.

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1: Y'all hear that corporate noise? Them guys at Gesamt Mittal demanding mass savings while y'all catching these high contribution rates. Low-key, they're just trying to show us who truly ain't got the receipt. Look, this whole pension talk and healthcare mess, it straight up screams instability. Oldenburg chilling at 17 degrees Celsius with slight rain showers. The elements itself are telling you something. And yeah, that traffic alert near Hoffman is lifted. Less bullshit to worry about means we can focus on the real drama. Who's running this hood dumb show? We got to keep it moving, right? Because when the track drops and Teddy Swims tells us to lose control, ain't nobody going to want to be governed by these shady financial structures. Stay sharp tonight.

0: 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Hoobu.fm.
1: All right, y'all. Money even the roll call. The energy in this hood hasn't dropped yet, but nobody seems ready for it either. Them club signings out there like Liverpool throwing cash at every French striker they can spot. Man, that ain't building a roster. That's funding an illusion. It just screens one massive financial cipher. Look around. Travel is chill now on the 827 between Norholz and Alton Walden. No more getting caught in traffic bullshit there. Even Bremen weather cooling down to 16 degrees Celsius later, you ain't got no drama with those roads. But you still spending your breath just trying to keep up? Don't do it. Just breathe deep when I say breathe. We got to stop the endless scamming, whether they talking about league budgets or who gonna run your life this week. Keep that head straight and let the rhythm take over. We just need a project to chase, yo. Get ready for Project Chase McDaniel.

Yo, straight up, look around this pocket of Germania. Everything feels like it's running on borrowed fumes today. We talking about these big money plays, right? The news flow says they want to tax you into oblivion with those social rates and critique every damn pension plan, man. That whole circus is designed to make us feel drained. Like when your 827 suddenly shuts down near Bremen North because some wreck happens, you ain't got no choice but to stop and wait for the mess to clear. Y'all gotta peep how even the atmosphere reflects this strain. We started hitting 19 degrees, maybe a light drizzle. But by morning, it drops to an icy 18 Celsius and everything is overcast. Y'all thinking about where your cash goes, where y'all going, while that confusion settles in the lanes like fog. You need some energy boosters, some real siren sound to cut through all this financial static. Keep it coming. Tate McRae.

ain't even hit sundown yet, and y'all are already feeling the weight of the week's receipt pile. Seriously? These big wigs talking mass savings in healthcare while they simultaneously throw shade on pension plans? The math don't add up. That whole system is running dirty money. By the way, today we logged 19 degrees Celsius and scattered blue skies. But watch out for this evening rolling cloud cover dropping things to an icy 18. Speaking of things dropping, mind your step heading south on B3 from Hanover towards Selle. They got some kind of objects messing up the Adelheidsdorf-Nienhagen stretch. You got to be careful while you navigate all that mess today. Because when it comes to money and when it comes to these roads, everything seems a little out of place. Coming up next, you got to be ready for Touch in the Night. Silent Circle. Yeah, don't waste time thinking about what just vanished. Just let the sound envelop you.

Y'all are getting cooked by these suits playing some test and ground game. Don't let them fool you when the ballot box gets running dirty like this, because nobody gets what they holler for. Despite the chaos in government tonight, remember that 19 degrees Celsius is still right here for us to vibe to until the weekend hits.

Don't you dare touch that dial. Because like the song says, you are out of time. You're almost there, but don't panic. There's still more music to come before you're completely engulfed in the blissful embrace of that little light you see in the distance. Soon you'll be healed, forgiven, and refreshed, free from all trauma, pain, guilt, and shame. You may even forget your own name. But before you dwell in that house forever, here's 30 minutes of easy listening to some slow tracks on 103.5.

0: Yo, listen up. It's Monday night already, and these politicians are still playing games we ain't got time for. Them trying whisper about who should ban who. Sounds mighty whack. Meanwhile, they worry about this whole area getting used like some testing ground, trying to pull the wool over our eyes when the only thing that needs checking is if they can actually govern something. But look, traffic update time, road works cleared on both ends at Street and Bloom, so you ain't stuck in no mess trying to get through your Monday commute. We moving fast, we gotta move with intent. Listen, even when the local weather throws a thunderstorm warning out for Helmstedt, only 19 degrees Celsius by the way, you still know how to ride out these feelings. Time to leave that political rubble behind and ready ourselves for the rhythm. Sean Paul just requested, time for Ready for the Ride. Let's go.
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Listen up. Another Monday night kind of drama. These football transfers got y'all obsessed with spending money like it's water. Barcola move? Another reminder that these big leagues are just an endless financial caper trying to replace what lost its luster. But peep this. Reports say the danger on Lower Saxony streets has been lifted. So take a deep breath. We safe through all this upheaval. Heads up Nauman for Braunschweig, because it's 20 degrees Celsius and got a slight drizzle. So keep your outerwear ready. We got to move past these manufactured anxieties. Straight into that smooth vibe with Haley Steinfeld? Seriously, getting close feels like the definition of effortless escape. Like you just stepped onto the most opulent beach getaway after surviving all this Monday madness. Let's get it.

0: From the A2 to the European economy schemes, listen up. When everything seems defective, whether it's your vehicle near Langenhagen or that joint debt blueprint, we just need real innovative thought and nothing but cuts. Drop those financial anxieties. Let this melody be the kind of vibe you step away to when things are messy like 19 degrees Celsius and still raining.
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check it. They talking about Eurobond schemes like that risky dough is the only play? Man, we need innovation, not some massive joint debt trap. Trying to centralize everything sounds inherently suspect, fam. Speaking of things going sideways, don't even get me started on the 829 cleanup. Same reckless vibes they pushing for European Finance Council, no? You just trying to avoid a quick temper from an accident scene like that near Allhorn, where caution is needed if it drops below 17 degrees Celsius. Right now at 18 degrees Celsius in Wilhelmshaven, feels overcast, but try to keep your head straight. We ain't dealing with theory tonight, we dealing with real-world chaos, from blown budgets to busted bumper cars. Listen up, we got to keep these ears primed and ready for some pure fire, because the next track is about defying everything. Get hyped.

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1: Y'all think these rich dudes are crazy? Liverpool throwing serious dough at some striker just because they ain't got enough stars. It's desperate. Every time big ball leagues go wild with spending, y'all got to remember the real-life delays hitting Lower Saxony. Talk about a mess. The A36 down near Wienerberg shut dead because of that accident scene, man. Getting around is harder than dodging debt payments. It's all just chaos trying to find its way through. Out here in Hildesheim right now at 19 degrees Celsius with these drizzling showers, it feels unstable. Don't get me started on how cold it's gonna be tomorrow morning, dropping down to 17 degrees and cloudy, straight depressing. We ain't spending money, we just gotta vibe out tonight. You feel that? Call out. Let the lady bring the fire for us with this banger.

0: Y'all worried about the DAX dipping 1.2%? Chill out. Sounds like these investment gurus are running low on receipts. Same shaky energy you catch when you see another wreck stall right on the hard shoulder heading towards Schneverdingen. It's a mess, man. Down in Hamburg, it's barely lifting past 17 degrees with this slight rain mood is damp. We ain't got time for that kind of instability talk. Pseudo-economy or bad weather. Time to turn up and elevate the vibe. Get ready, because we about to pull something timeless. You know how I feel. Lumidee dropping a beat that tells you about forever. Don't even trip on it. Let's just breathe and ride out this Monday.
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0: Yo, 7 p.m. on this Monday? Listen, y'all worry about all that talk about centralized debt and these Eurobonds? Nah, man, don't get dizzy on those promises. They talk about us being too broke, but ain't nobody talking about how much they want to keep the taxman's ear glued open. True growth? It ain't some giant paper promise. It's cutting the damn red tape and letting people innovate. Like that A2 update showing Lerte Oster's totally clear, smooth moves make for smooth spending, you feel me? Forget all this catastrophic over-indebtedness noise. We need focus. We need something that actually feels effortless. Get ready to catch some vibes with Maroon 5 feat SDA. Let these tracks teach us what it means when things are crystal clear and beautiful, all right?
1: Where the tracks speak. Hubu.fm.

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1: From the A2 to the European economy schemes, listen up. When everything seems defective, whether it's your vehicle near Langenhagen or that joint debt blueprint, we just need real innovative thought and nothing but cuts. Drop those financial anxieties. Let this melody be the kind of vibe you step away to when things are messy like 19 degrees Celsius and still raining.

0: Man, politics these days feel like gridlock traffic on the 825 kilometers of absolute standstill just to get somewhere that already feels dead. Seriously? The whole Saxony-Anhalt situation is built on this molasses inertia, settling for elections instead of real action? That ain't governing, baby. That's just performance art in beige suits. Talk about being stuck. Like driving through Bad Nindorf when the weather out at Wilhelmshaven drops to 17 degrees Celsius and you hear those faint rain whispers. No urgency, no breakthrough, everything slow. We need a jolt. Right before this week even properly kicks off, let them in the eye. Just smack that fake urgency into your speakers. Keep it real tonight.
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scene playing out? Hattingen authorities scrambling with axe remnants and armed forces mobilized on the streets. It ain't just violence, it's a performance exposing the cracks in their facade of public safety. Meanwhile, check your commute. The A1 from Bremen gets messy again because some scrap metal is blocking the right lane back near Mondorfer Marsch. Everything's impeded. Today out at Salzgitter, 17 degrees Celsius with these little rain showers, just to wash over the problem. Tomorrow morning, it dips to 15 degrees Celsius and everything turns overcast and drab. So much for forward motion, man. The infrastructure is compromised. The emotional climate is compromised. And you gotta ride through that feeling like it's traffic snarl. We need something sharp right now to cut through this sludge. Get ready for Gecko.

0: They flexing with those armed forces over some axe remnants. But even when the report says the streets are clear and it's only 18 degrees, they ain't fixed the system failure, trust me.
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3: Hey, this is Ed Sheeran.

been a ride. I guess I had to go to that place to get to this one. Now some of you might still be in that place if you're trying to get out.

Check the clock. Monday night is here. You smell that chaos? The state's struggling with axe attacks and domestic violence flares. Got to pull out the armed forces just to handle things. They ain't fixed nothing, man. Public safety talking like it's a manual setting when all we know is 16 degrees outside. Still roughing up, folks. Still, traffic updates say wide and butter and those streets are fundamentally clear. Some action finally getting flow. We can move on from the struggle. Let's get this vibe right.

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1: Yo, it is 8:10 on this Monday night. You hear that political noise? All this talk about drones and megastakes, Kubicki dropping truth bombs, demanding a serious reply while telling MERS y'all running foreign policy like you skipped the whole manual. Threatening Taurus missiles, man. That ain't just diplomacy. That is mad science. But peep this. All that global geopolitical fireplay means squat when we check the localized drama. The A7 reports cleared again. They always got to clear something eventually, right? Bremen's sitting at 17 degrees and looking overcast. But don't get comfortable thinking it's smooth sailing, because when things drop to 16 Celsius tomorrow morning, still partly cloudy, the struggle ain't going nowhere. We ain't done fixing this country act yet. Speaking of making things all right, E17 dropped that vibe, but we all know nothing here is ever all right with these ruling class clowns. Get ready for some music.

check it. The market dipped another 1.2%. They got you believing that mild inflation data is a shield. But with oil prices spiking and Fed rates hanging over us like death, it ain't nothing but high-level camouflage. The real vulnerability? Geopolitics, nephew. Talking about fragile systems always leads to collateral damage. You see that danger alert on the 819 right there in Jay Lenny? All these recovery operations, they always got to fix something up. They always got to clean up a wreckage. Meanwhile, Gertman's sitting at 17 degrees Celsius under this partly cloudy canopy. Stay sharp. Speaking of things messing with your focus, we got D12 next. They say that music is just sound, but trust me, my band man Bill Bridges using riffs hotter than the asphalt. Peep it.

0: I is late on a Monday, August 31st. Seeing those politicians plant little trees in Berlin? That ain't action. That is high-gloss window dressing, man. Like the smoke they puff out when the danger zones hit traffic near Gartenstadt and Ankerstrasse, a real mess down past Osnabrück that only adds to the general stink. You think fixing climate issues is just about saplings? Think again. Yesterday we were talking bridges. Today is talking dirt, right? Oldenburg dipping at 17 degrees with light drizzle, mirroring how they trying to dampen in this energy tonight. Now, peep this. If you want to know where the real heat drop is coming from, check the rhythm. This next track is Evelyn Champagne King, because when it comes to loving, baby, you really got to be careful what you think you are getting yourself into. Go take a deep breath for me.
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1: Yo, check it. Man, peep this level of disappointment. 21 years for a national icon to end up like that after losing in the final round. Pure systemic wobble, ain't no cap. You try to process that kind of letdown, right? And look at the roles speaking. Osnabrück heading to a Kloppenburg. Danger status still rocking near Garstadt and Interstrasse. Everything stalled out, stuck in investigation limbo. It keeps you thinking about how quickly things can cease. Now we drift over to Hanover weather. Just 17 degrees Celsius with those light showers starting up, rinsing everything out, man. Speaking of rinse cycles and final calls, this next one is serving major. I'm moving past in energy. Thank you, next. Drop that knowledge like you finally found the delete button for all your bad connections.
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0: Smoke and mirrors in Berlin trying to plant shade trees? Meanwhile, that B65 trouble near Hanover proves safety is still whack, especially when Osnabrück weather keeps holding at 17 degrees with this slight rain coming down.
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shade trees because y'all got to look good for the cameras, right? But talking about green vibe is one thing. Dealing with actual busted infrastructure is another whole different struggle. Straight up danger on B65 near Hanover. A faulty vehicle out there, man. You can feel that heat from that intersection hazard even when it's a cool 17 degrees and overcast in Bremen. Don't let the flimsy foliage fix your life if y'all ain't cautious down there, because real breakdowns don't care about political commitment. Just keep those eyes glued to the road tonight. Let these vibes ride out.

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1: Peep this. You think these politicians run a tight ship, right? Little Murs ain't got no firewall in Saxon-Anhalt. Trying to use minor wins just to grease the wheel for voters. It all smells like desperation, man. Like they got to scare investors while simultaneously trying to prove something fundamental isn't busted. That whole routine is weak sauce. Pure performance art to distract us from the structural collapse under their toes. Speaking of things being unstable, stay off the 831 near Shut of Oast. That unsecure scene out there giving off a major vibe of danger, nah, I mean? You gotta move quick when you see those hazards. Meanwhile, down in Osnabrück, it's only 17 degrees and damp enough to make your thoughts muddy. But tonight, we ain't doing no cloudy vibes, we bringing the color. Get ready, cause this next track is pure spectacle. A whole lot of drama that makes every red sequin and dramatic chorus scream out loud. It's gonna be one hell of a wild ride after dealing with all that political static.
2: Where's all my soul sisters?

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1: 100 excuses. That's what this whole thing was. Politicians waving flags while their fundamental structure cracks wide open. They talk about firewalls like it fixes anything, man. That narrative is busted beyond repair. Speaking of things falling apart, y'all gotta watch out on the 831 near Shut of Oost. Seriously, an unsecure site? Nah, you don't want to navigate a hazard patch like this tonight. Weather talk, Osnabrück is dealing with 17 degrees Celsius and little rain showers making everything feel slightly depressed. Looks like tomorrow we bump up to 18 degrees, but still nothing but overcast vibes. We ain't getting that cloud drama over here, though. We bringing the heat and the spectacle right now. Get ready, because this next track is pure emotional defibrillator. A banger that screams exactly what it means when they say there's absolutely nothing left.

sit with this establishment mess, they talk about firewalls like that's a goddamn thing you can glue back together. Talk is cheap when the structure itself starts glitching out. Speaking of things stalling, if you're heading A27 into Bremen North right now, expect slow rolls, because there ain't nobody moving. Outside Braunschweig is merely 17 degrees Celsius and just overcast vibes. Y'all feel that low humidity energy tonight? When the forecast is so murky, every little delay feels like a systemic collapse. But y'all know we don't settle for gray. We got to bring the visual spectacle, right? Let's talk about what really shines when all the smoke clears. This next banger is pure ammunition, anti-melodrama.

check it. It's 9:40 in the evening right now, Monday night. Enough talk about this inflation mess y'all really need to sit with. 229% climbing. Nobody was taxing everybody like they ain't got no pocketbook panic when that 10.5% energy spike hits. The system failing again, huh? Say what you gotta say, because the vibes are expensive out here. Speaking of things getting cleared up, traffic status update, Gardenstadt and Inter Street at Lower Saxony is all clear now, thank God. On a completely different note, Wilhelmshaven's sitting pretty low at 16 degrees right now, but shooting up to 17 degrees by morning, just some predictable sunshine bounce. But listen, after all that talk about money leaving the state, we are hitting James Arthur next. Say you won't let go? Not mean. Like the economy, you can only hope somebody actually follows through on those massive promises. Move accordingly.

we got to wrap this up. They talking about inflation rising and that crazy 10.5% energy spike. That ain't just a number. It's financial disillusionment, Capisce? Keep dodging that unpredictable flux, especially on those rainy Oberstrohe streets while Eurythmics reminds us life feels like constant downpour. Mike's taking the reins, so good night, everyone.

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1: Man, hearing that shocking incident in Hattingen. Ugh. It's a heavy wash of melancholy energy we're grappling with tonight. Don't let the tragedy eclipse your cerebral repose, though. Keep an eye out for those aquaplaning warnings at Obenstrohe. And remember, when Salzgitter dips to 16 degrees Celsius and showers drizzle, life still finds a way to flow. So settle back in, because this next selection, Dover Beach, sounds far too ethereal, doesn't it? Like someone left the celestial jukebox on Existential Wanderlust. Mike here, keeping things delightfully tangential for you tonight.

0: We're still processing some monumental moments tonight, aren't we? It feels like a major system reboot just happened in global football circles. But listen, whether it's an icon retiring at 21 years or bad traffic on the A31 finally lifting its status, sometimes the most dramatic things clear up entirely. Oldenburg is settling into only 16 degrees Celsius today, giving way to that soft, overcast mood. You realize that persistence isn't always about scoring a final goal. Sometimes it's just surviving transition. It requires effort to become harder and stronger. Daft Punk certainly understands that universal mandate.
1: Hi, it's Taylor Swift.
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0: The stories we process tonight are far from trivial. Handling shocks like this incident in Hattingen requires real focus. It reminds you that structural failures, whether within a family or along the A31 near Lear due to defects, are intensely disruptive. But while things certainly break down across Lower Saxony, Gittingen is holding steady at 15 degrees Celsius and looks remarkably clear for a Monday night. We needed a transition from all this gravity, something rhythmic. Robin Schultz just understands that mandate of liftoff. Let's smash my heart tonight.
1: Feel the broadcast.

process deep cuts tonight from serious reports about family fractures and what happened in Hattingen. It seems everything can suffer a defect warning, literally like the A30 approaching Salzburgen on its way south toward Amsterdam. Speaking of structures deciding to fall apart, we're seeing routine issues today. Wilhelmshaven is sticking at 16 degrees Celsius with just a slight rain, a remarkably contained situation. But even with all these structural worries and warnings, we need something that refuses to be quiet. Michael Cimbello knows how to inject pure, unshakable vigor into the airwaves. Get ready for Maniac.

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1: It's Monday night here at 1040 Hubu FM. If you heard about summer 2026, it sounds as if nature ran a total deficit. Temperatures hitting 41.8 degrees Celsius while drought severely impacted every system we know. That's one hell of an environmental extreme to process. And speaking of things grinding to a halt, the A31 closure heading towards Meppen is certainly creating some mandatory stagnation across Lower Saxony. After facing such vast arid stretches and unexpected detours, we need something that feels utterly boundless. Let's bring in Inna with Sun Is Up.
2: Oh!

0: We're deep into Monday night's flow here at Hubu FM. When you listen in, it sounds like global diplomacy itself has hit a patch of unexpected detours. Things are rather erratic. The diplomatic field is generating serious heat lately. Hearing reports about suspected drone strikes nearing Leipzig brings the geopolitical stakes sky high, and naturally, the resulting calls for massive military backing threats involving hardware like Taurus missiles create palpable tension. Meanwhile, critics are dissecting the oscillations of national leadership itself, demanding a rational foreign stance from those seemingly adrift at the helm. It's certainly an intricate chessboard scenario to process. Speaking of obstructions, it's not just global tensions, we have local snags too. Those northbound journeys towards Meppen on the A31 remain frustratingly bottlenecked. One lane shut down near Leer West makes even minor transit feel like a major strategic dilemma. And back to Bremen, only 16 degrees Celsius and a slight rain chill, making these huge global dramas sound almost absurd, trivial compared to waiting for traffic to clear. It seems, whether it's the diplomatic situation or simply moving your car that requires absolute precision right now, let's move past all the complexities of foreign policy and vehicular routing. Time for something with undeniable rhythm. Up next, Nico and Vince with Am I Wrong?
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0: political nitpicking over stable reforms sounds exhausting, maybe even more draining than the 17 degrees of Hanover fog outside tonight. Luckily, we're pivoting to some serious groove. Kelly Rowland's work is up next and might remind all this coalition fighting exactly what functional labor feels like.
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Time, love, joy, I need space. Love, I need me.

seems decidedly deflated tonight, and listening sounds like it's barely holding its own. If even the broader economy is facing such a sticky saturation point with all those oil hikes and risk variables, maybe we just need a moment to cease these thoughts altogether. And speaking of things stopping work, if you're driving past Nurton Hardenberg now, remember that broken truck slowing traffic down on the A7. Anyway, whether it's a faulty engine or simply needing an atmospheric

adjustment like this, Oldenburg 16 degrees and drizzling rain suggests, we absolutely need something calming to settle us before tomorrow hits. Let's soak in W with Please Don't Go.

0: a Monday night. Politics today requires us to examine motive. The debate around female candidates for president seems purely about manufactured momentum, right? It leaves you feeling intellectually saturated. And when things become this congested in thought, we need solid ground. Speaking of footing, watch out on the A2, specifically near Braunschweig, heading towards Hanover Ost. They're reporting hazards from tire parts, a real obstacle course down there. Things aren't smooth sailing tonight. I hear reports it's a definite danger zone around that intersection. It's an odd thing, dealing with systemic biases one minute and broken rubber the next. Maybe we both just need a little stabilization. Helmstedt is 16 degrees Celsius and overcast, matching our vibe perfectly quietly enveloping. So let's put pedal to the metal on reflection. We've got Nickelback up streaming now. Time to get us out of this late night cul-de-sac.
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1: From market ripples destabilizing the economy to tire parts scatter near Hanover Oost, today's chaos truly feels like navigating a massive figure eight. Let's cruise through tonight and sink into the sonic curveball that is Ellie Goulding.

0: The global ledger feels profoundly unsettled tonight, juggling everything from volatile crude oil prices to diplomatic flare-ups. Yet even navigating economic chaos can feel more predictable than Lunenburg right now. Temperatures are hovering at a damp 15 degrees Celsius. Luckily, that wilder stuff like the A29 incident near Varel has totally stabilized itself. Settle into place, much like how we expect the mood to improve tomorrow morning when we hit 16 degrees and partly cloudy skies arrive. Tonight, though, you deserve something smooth, so let's wash away any worrisome ripples with beautiful people. You're going to feel inexplicably beautiful, like those lovely moments of transient, audible perfection Ed Sheeran and Khalid crafted for us tonight.
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0: feels rather capricious tonight, doesn't it? Stock markets stumbling amid volatile prices, a genuine conundrum. Yet even this geopolitical turbulence pales next to navigating the A31 snarl fest near Lingen. Looking out there at 16 degrees Celsius, partly cloudy, they say, the stability of an atmosphere feels more certain than the fate of crude oil. These are tricky times, genuinely fraught with tension. But we're here. Time to switch gears and leave that visceral financial fretboard behind. Let Flow Rita handle the momentum shift. Let's just ride this flow into our evening bliss.
1: You're at the right place.

0: midnight, Monday, 1st September. The global trajectory feels rather volatile tonight, watching that shaky DAX descend while oil surging hints at systemic vulnerabilities. It's a tricky prognosis. Meanwhile, down on the A31, even the traffic flow can't match the market's unpredictable stuttering near Lingen. Outside, 16 degrees Celsius with slight rain now, climbing to 17 degrees Celsius and overcast later, sometimes stability feels like a statistical impossibility. But don't worry about those unstable curves anymore. Let's shift gears completely and move towards something genuinely smooth. Ed Sheeran calling us beautiful people is the perfect contrast to all this complex economic upheaval.
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1: 12:10 at night. It's a remarkably regulated world out there. Even the EU Commission seems ready to map every keystroke, defining huge platforms as systemic structures requiring ultimate oversight. Thinking about that massive digital apparatus, doesn't it make you think of how predictable physical things are sometimes? Lower Saxony stays clear on the roads and outside Lüneburg. Only 16 degrees Celsius of slight rain reminds us that nature operates by simpler rules. So, we take a breather from global compliance mandates. Time to shed all that overthinking. Because next up is Florida's My House, which I assume has zero systemic risk status. Go get cozy, yeah?

0: The geopolitical landscape just went through a cyclone. Considering all these diplomatic demands and strategic aid discussions, it's certainly dramatic enough for an opera stage, isn't it? But hey, while the big players are out debating war mechanisms, remember that even down in Hildesheim, we only have a mere 16 degrees Celsius and slight showers keeping things delightfully mundane. At least the A31 traffic is clear near Leer West, proving some connections, unlike certain political ones, actually flow smoothly. Now, let's leave the heavy artillery debates behind for a moment. It's time to salute the sheer collective power of this track. This next one reminds us that when you need to make a statement, 20 verses and 3 rousing cheers will do better than any diplomatic crisis meeting.
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0: after a stellar 21-year run, one has to ponder how colossal expectations, whether sporting or otherwise, can crumble under the weight of an unfulfilled structure, even when Salzgitter is calmly at 16 degrees Celsius. Maybe this chaotic feeling needs something with more impact than mere stability. So turn up and let's raise a little Kafos.
1: FM.

0: folks, when complex structural shifts are proposed, talking about slashing costs below 40% or needing a full economic overhaul, it makes you question stability itself. Our little corner of Lower Saxony feels like it has its own set of promises to keep, hasn't it? Just confirming that fire department operation wrap-up in Lemden and Jaderberg kept things ticking over smoothly enough down here. Now, whether the talk is about national capital or just your local week, sometimes solid foundations are just hard to build. Let's let some music handle those big ideas tonight. This next track, Promises, should carry us right into our own perfect rhythm.
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0: Another massive structure getting proposed tonight, downsizing costs below 40%, forcing high-tech sprints by 2030. It's almost as unpredictable as Oldenburg sky being 16 degrees Celsius and thoroughly overcast at midnight. We hear all these elaborate economic shifts fail to account for simple mood stabilization, frankly. A little financial architecture is nothing compared to the inherent chemistry here right now. Let's let Manila handle this scaffolding with something that just flows, no complex restructuring required.
1: 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Stay tuned, stay informed.

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1: It's 1 o'clock, Tuesday, September 1st. The kind of hour where policy arguments become particularly baroque. Sources say Gay Samt Metal is calling out the SPD over sick note rules, pointing fingers at some questionable fiscal geometry. Thankfully, mundane things sometimes resolve. The A7 between Nordheim West and Nürten Hardenberg? That segment is officially resolved and open to cruising again. Speaking of stability, we're clocked out at 16 degrees Celsius in Helmstedt right now with slight rain, but it remains a cool 16 degrees later this afternoon under heavy cloud cover. Systems go, except maybe your immediate emotional state. Next up, CeeLo Green's FKU. Let's just say it promises an adrenaline shot that might be suspiciously self-administered. Hubu FM keeps the vibe floating.

o'clock tonight, Tuesday. The political temperature remains high. Siegman made some bold claims about sparking an economic boom by eliminating climate mandates, certainly a dramatic shift from traditional policymaking. If you are navigating Lower Saxony, remember that objects have been reported on B216 near the Lubin turnoff, so please exercise caution. On a more stable note, Salzgitter remains partly cloudy at 16 degrees Celsius. Next up, we're getting into some pure drama with Brick and Lace performing Love is Wicked. I don't know if I can promise that song is less intense than this Abin program. Stick around. Hubu FM has you covered until further notice.

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1: The political discipline out here is certainly testing our nerves tonight. Talk about stability when key agreements are being questioned, demanding urgent structural fixes. Speaking of structures needing attention, I hear there's a defective car complicating things on the A30 near Salzburgen tonight. Drive safe if you're trekking toward Amsterdam. If the road conditions seem erratic, a damaged vehicle or quick rain showers. Remember, Wilhelmshaven is holding at 16 degrees Celsius and having slight drizzle. It sounds like everything today needs a little rhythm to keep it from falling apart. Next up, we are dropping the immaculate vibes with Va, Va, Voom by Nicki Minaj. Stay cool, everyone. 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

0: Kentucky, it is 1:30 at night, Tuesday, a time when big debates feel even more momentous. Dealing with shifting rules, like the discussion around mandatory sick notes, can be awfully taxing on any kind of commitment. Speaking of things returning to normal, I have good news. Traffic crews cleared the A2 near Bad Nenndorf and Luino. The danger is quite literally lifted. Out in Lüneburg, nature echoes that relief with a steady 15 degrees Celsius and just an overcast kind of mood. But don't mistake stable weather for settled politics. It's time to blast away this cerebral clutter. Get ready, because we are dropping the Pure Velocity with Va Va Voom by Nicki Minaj. Keep those vibes high, everyone.
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0: The call for total platform oversight sounds frankly exhausting. We are surrounded by mandates, whether it's regulatory grip or even just navigating the A31 towards Lear North. Hearing those lanes are finally cleared is a genuine relief of physical clutter. Looking outside the Salzgitter, the partly cloudy 16 degrees is fine, but tomorrow's descent to an overcast 15 will demand a change in tempo. Speaking of tempos needing boosting, after all that structure, we need something unapologetically potent. Let's drop Renee Rapp and Megan Thee Stallion. It's time for Not My Fault.
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1: The A7 objects update is a perfect metaphor for navigating German policy, isn't it? Just when you think the road is clear near Hanover, there's snagging debris everywhere. 16 degrees in Wolfsburg with this persistent drizzle just adds to that sense of minor hazard. The whole debate over mandatory sick notes really digs into that feeling, a deep reluctance to let things flow smoothly. But enough academic wrestling for one night. We need something unapologetically self-preserving, like finding a little escape hatch from all this bureaucratic bog. Keeping it loose and alive, just like the title suggests, we're calling Kalerha with Out Alive.